0: mereka hadapi.
1: Biasa aja sih, kayak okay. Japan is another game, it's another just a basketball game. And I watched their game against Mongolia, also for Japan. And I think we can do it. We got the same size, kind of the same size. But, you know, they have high-level players, import. They got an old B-League team. So, yeah, just another basketball game.
0: Perbasi selaku Federasi Bola Basket Nasional pada Senin lalu telah mengumumkan daftar resmi 12 nama pemain timnas basket putra Indonesia. Derek Michael.